0: skin. Can you see it from up here? Can you taste it? Can you touch it? It's in the earth. It's in the sky.
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Schadenstreit to be mine, bullshit be mine. Blonde high heel feminist and lessons found for this. Express your womankind, fight for your right. When I'm on a mission,

0: 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You know, I'm just gonna write down my first thoughts, see where this takes me. Cause I feel like I wanna punch the world in the fucking face right now.
1: Yeah.

be the smartest with your expertise and knowledge, but you'll never be an artist, and I'm harder on myself than you could ever be. Regardless, what I'll never be is flawless. All I ever be is honest, even when I'm gonna say I brought it. Even when I hit my 40s like a fucking alcoholic with a bottle full of malt liquor, but I couldn't bottle this shit any longer. The fact that I know that I'ma hit my

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A deeper voice answers and says you're not at home. 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
0: Oh, Mama, I wish I could resist. My partners ask me why I take so much abuse. Why am I so faithful, honey? Why are you so loose? They say, why am I the one who never gets to take you home? But they don't know the things you do to me when we're alone. You just a bitch.

times. 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Stay safe, Nase. Stay safe.